It happened on a cold December morning. Together with my little sister, I was waiting at the harbor to pick up my daddy. He was returning from the sea to celebrate his birthday with us. The winds increased to gale force.

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0: 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Straks na ene, een nieuwe lunch top 3.
1: Some things in life are bad, they can really make you mad. Other things just make you swear and curse. 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

0: 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Love is music. 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

your hats, the party's on, the king is back. 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It takes a word, make a sound.

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I'm sorry about the things I said last night.